I'm sorry. I would do anything for you. Will you forgive me? Just stop.

0: 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Maybe we are crazy, but that's what makes us Kiss.
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2: 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How many people saw us on the last tour? 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Okay, here we go.

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1: 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I'm Sierra. How are you?
0: Raúl, nice to meet you.
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0: 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Aztlán Radio FM, la voz de nuestro origen.
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2: Hey, sorry I'm a shook, but yeah, I guess we can meet up tonight. I'll see you later.